0: 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Это Радио Спутник.
1: I've been lost inside a million eyes. They don't see me, they don't know what it's like. Draining colors into black and white.

Радио «Спутник». I've been lost inside a million eyes. They don't see me, they don't know what it's like. Draining colors into black and white. No one's reading all the words that I write.

0: 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Золотые хиты и то, что в моде сегодня. Радио Спутник.
1: It's been 24 hours. Could have bought me flowers. You know I ain't been happy. Maybe call me in an hour. Do you wish it was her though? 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